0: fuck the rap, I'm trying to own a planet from my other fucking business vision.
1: These niggas these days acting like some bitches, like they fucking witches. 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
0: Fuck global warming, my neck is so frio. 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Get out of my way. Boy, that's McLaren at 0 to 60 in 2.0 weather. I'm gone.

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2: No.
1: Nigga, just tell me what happened. 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

0: What makes you feel sexy? 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
1: Come on, this is the way my soul flows.
0: And notice this movement that keeps coming back when you feel this way, and contemplate. Yeah, find this quality of movement that you can recognize as like, yeah.

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Just listen to the music. Things that escape from the space in between. And where does this go? What are the echoes?

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It's "Don't Let the Sun Catch You Crying." 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

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This is River of Light.

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While I listen to this song, like, this is what's moving, this is what's like the most listening, kind of, just leading me, leading my movements.

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Even if people didn't know what that was, you know. That's how it encouraged a person to be free, by creating a safe space for them. Where there was no judgment. You know, people will look at you, but it was more a thing of they were with you in this journey. 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

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I'm gonna guide you through, but feel free to explore your ways. This is River of Light by Ancient Sea.

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While I listen to this song, like, this is what's moving, this is what's like most listening, kind of, and just leading me, leading my movements.

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1: That's not for me to decide. 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
0: But are you willing to compromise within a relationship?
1: To compromise? What is compromising? Compromising for what? Compromising for what reason? To compromise for what? To compromise. What is compromise?
0: If a man came into your life, wouldn't you want to compromise?
1: Stupid. A man comes into my life and I have to compromise? You must think about that one again. A man comes into my life and you have to compromise for what? For what? For what? A relationship is a relationship that has to be earned, not to compromise for. And I love relationships. I think they're fantastic. They're wonderful. I think they're great. I think there's nothing in the world more beautiful than falling in love. But falling in love for the right reason. Falling in love for the right purpose. Falling in love. Falling in love. When you fall in love, what is there to compromise about?
0: Isn't love a union between two people? Or does Eartha fall in love with herself?
1: I fall in love with myself.
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0: Regarde-le.
1: Ouais, c'est là. 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
0: On y va? 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
1: Or never.
0: Thank you.
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So doing this, you know, having to speak directly into a mic this way really exacerbates. It really exacerbates that fear and anxiety I have that ultimately no one ever understands me when I speak. So y'all gotta let me know, because I'm trying to work on that diction. So y'all gotta let me know. Let me know in the comments. Do you or do you not understand me? Highly appreciated.

0: Ev, he was like, oh my God, like every time she comes on screen, like she reminds me of you, like you guys have like the same energy, like she's really hot, whatever. Basically saying that every time he saw Shiv Roy in Succession, he like thought of me. I was like, ah, whatever. So I post the cool topic. He doesn't like, however, puts his story of Shiv Roy in a pool. Why are you fucking with my mind? Am I reading into this? Like, the fact that I'm reading into this is actually concerning, and I'm on my way to a mental institution right now to lock myself in. Thank you for listening to my rambling. I love you.
1: And I love you. I don't think you're reading into things at all. I believe you. But girl, Chevroy is crazy, okay? Okay. Let me read you these lyrics. I know you're watching. First one on my story, clocking. What am I to you? A painting in a museum. No touching. Gonna need you to act on it. Come make Mona Lisa moan. Okay, so Mona Lisa Moan is a song by Earth Eater. And in this song, she writes about this lover, or this admirer, I guess, who only communicates with her by watching her Instagram stories. And before this, I don't think I'd ever heard a song or experienced a piece of art that like talked about this type of interaction that is so specific to now in a way that I found really clever. And that is a song that I think relates to your situation today, dear caller.

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And any place, I don't care who's around. 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

percussion, Mr. David Frazier. On percussion, his name is Tony, y'all, right here on tambourine. Ladies and gentlemen, Mr. Patrick Colley on synthesizers right here. Ladies and gentlemen, would you give a hand to the horn section right here?

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0: Which is?
1: They trust humans.

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Watching the bike and listening to Jillian Welch as her voice repeats times revelator. I'm watching the water make the concrete look like India ink. I used to spend so much time as a kid watching the inverse reflection. Imagine it was a problem to the inverse world. If I waited for the right moment, I could fall in. I think about my friend, our friend's brother who sipped on black ice and died. Short flamed. My day tells me to be careful as I go home, and each time I speed up, I feel the wheels slide beneath me, and then I slow down. I'm not really an adrenaline junkie. I'd like to be. I think death, the closeness of it, a risk perhaps in the heart. Accelerates is the only way to slow down time or speed it up. A second blink never feels like 60 seconds. A near-death experience versus records of individuals saying that time slowed down for them as if they had minutes, hours to contemplate what to do to meditate pain. So much of our my existence feels like I'm just trying to meditate pain. I say experts that some of those that fall in a near-death experience or a traumatic experience heard music. I flirt like a boy. I'm wearing a leather jacket and my hat is cricked to the side. I sit with my legs so far apart and you let my ego breathe. I think I need it, the shadow to see.

thinker. I wouldn't even call myself a writer. There's so many that paint lines more beautiful. It makes me want to tear the sky from its curtain rod. I think I'm just nervous and I have too much to say, too much to say, too much to say. Despite the fact that I don't talk much, at first impressions, I've got a lot to say. I hate time, I need time. I hate that we live under the clock. It's incessant ticking, makes me want to throw up. It's weird, it's strange, you're stealing your time. Maybe I don't hate time, maybe I need time. I hate that I have to measure and mark time. I hate that I like to be organized. I hate that I hate having my time wasted, but for some reason I can never roll my body too fast and to get to the destination before 10 to 15 minutes after I set on my way. I blame it on black time, I blame it on clear time, I blame it on wanting to resist that I want more, I want more, I want more. I hate capitalism, I hate that time, I hate that I don't have enough time, I hate that time is at fixed. Did you know that time is slower at the top of the earth than at the bottom? Fact check me or don't. Or buy a grandfather clock, and what's the point of deja vu? Sometimes I feel as if I've lived my whole life before, that at the moment my dad, the big laugh will escape me, and one that has my real voice, the one that I use at night, and I'll point a finger into the oblivion before it sucks me up. Just like that, you'll almost hear the end of the word I was about to say before it becomes clipped into nothingness. Where was I? Oh yeah, I hate that I need more time. I'm trying to find it, I avoid my phone, it gets straight up out of bed. I don't linger from one destination to the next. I'm telling myself this will only take 5 minutes, this will only take 5 minutes, this will only take 5 minutes to do. I miss my friends, I have them, but there isn't enough time. Despite living in a mile radius from most people in my life, I rarely see anyone. It's always new, next, that's why I'm writing here, typing here. I've got to get it out. If I don't get it out, the worm will find its way down the very small hole in the top of my head, and then I'll choke. Everyone's so busy, not busy, burnt out, spread out thin. I'm starting just saying none of the things I could easily do. I feel like a hermit. I have the Jupiter planet symbol tattooed on my ring finger. I've married Zeus, that means expansion. It helps me collect what I'm attracting, compressing, glittering. I'm not mad, not really. Everyone's just trying their best. I think it builds a sadness in me because I imagine that being closer to people would make this ticking more bearable. Think about moving away. I'm moving closer to people. How close can I get? I'm not sure. I'm thankful that my roommates feel like a degree of family. Otherwise, it'd be me stuck in the room with that thing, the clock. I hate time. It makes me so self-obsessed, or capitalism. I hate the way I feel designed to be greedy, to be pressured, to not be, as Lauren Berlant has her book titled, I really want to read, to be inconvenienced by others. I so badly want to be inconvenienced, pulling my toe out from shadow, out from head, out from groin, out from spit, until the shadow can stand upright. I'm almost home now. It's been so cold lately, it seeps into my bones. Yesterday my roommates asked me if I was gonna be hot with that sweater on. Hot, hot, hot, hot, hot, hot, hot, hot. No, not yet, not now. I've given up wondering or dreaming of an inverse world where I will magically fit in, or maybe feel like I belong. I so desperately imagine a homecoming that has not happened. I walk through the door, everyone claps while grins on their faces. That shirt that had wrinkles despite the fact that they've been laying down comfortable for hours. Pat me back in the ways to have this jam, I'm scared to touch you. A single flower, my favorite flower, will be handed to me. In fact, I'll be stumbling in so much that everyone will make space for me to sit. Welcome down, my chest will feel so warm. We won't use words because they understand me and I understand them. It'll be telepathy in a series of symbols or sounds. First boy I ever loved, I never had to talk to you.

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I don't know who wrote that, but you know, it's just not. It's "Don't Let the Sun Catch You Crying." Everybody sings it. Louis Jordan, Ray Charles, all those people.

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Men laugh at women's intuition.

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It's like, I have a good heart, but it's like, I tend to shut people out a lot. It's like, I'll let you come so close, but that's it. And the reason being is because I've been hurt a lot, you know what I'm saying? It's like, I've opened up my heart and I've been let down a lot. But I fight, you know what I'm saying? Every day I struggle and I keep on pushing because I know that my life has purpose and that God has a plan for my life. The biggest thing for me is learning how to let go. And that's the hardest thing. And begin to have to let go of people, situations. Your life is constantly changing. That means letting go of friendships, relationships, familyships, you know what I'm saying? Even people in your family are not always ready to accept the change that you're ready to make, and sometimes they keep you bound in that same situation. So it's important to allow the change to flow through you and to be the change and to let go. And I love my life because it's just, it's beautiful when you can finally love you. And right now in my life, I love me. I love me for who I am. I love the fact that I'm beautiful in every aspect of my life. You know what I'm saying? It's like so many people search and search and search to find their true purpose. And the truth of the matter is that your true purpose you will find when you speak from my heart.

0: just checking in with you guys on this morning. It's about 9 o'clock in the morning here in London, and we're out and about on the road, checking out some stuff, shooting, hanging in with mom. Did she get her outfit for the wedding? And we pick up a few last minute stuff for the wedding on tomorrow. We are excited to see my brother get married. It's gonna be awesome. Can't wait. We're just enjoying a good time. DJ is here. He's looking. DJ, say hi. Just wave. Say hi, everybody.
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0: All right. So we're having a good time. I'll check in with you guys later. So far, so good for this morning. Love you. Peace.
2: What is the farthest sound that you can hear? Listen to it. Now, there is a sound that comes from even farther than that. Can you hear it? Yes. That's it. That one. Listen to that sound.

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Ten. She never thinks of possibility or of how probable it is that they have come together. Those thoughts never enter her mind. Nor do thoughts of sports. She has no desire to improve her muscles. For her, piano playing is the only mystery. It's so beautiful, and how they do it, no one knows. She gets catalogs of every sort in the mail. 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She finds her way among the pictures without hesitation. She is not afraid of happiness. She is entirely without shame. The numbers are made of rubber or something like that.

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1: On piano we have Mr. Eddie Tigner.
0: They don't need repair.
1: On guitar we have Albert White.
0: They need attention and respect.
1: On drums we have Artie Dean.
0: He thinks about two
1: and on bass we have Nasheed Abu.

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And guess what happened? When Jesus Christ talked to him, and Jesus Christ stretched his hand, the demons were just coming out of him. They were just coming out of him. Because the demons are around nearby, you know. They're outside, they're on the road. It's not like he being in your house, he's making like a, yeah. There's some demons outside there.